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1: CBC nalautikunginni nalattutit nunavummi nunavimmilu. 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

0: Welcome to Ideas. I'm Nahla Ayed. We talk a lot about authoritarianism. We talk about the strongman, the authoritarian personality, the collapse of civil discourse, and the polarization of society. But in this episode of Ideas, we're focusing on the resistors.
1: My name is Fatima Hassan. I'm based in South Africa, and I am a human rights lawyer and activist with the Health Justice Initiative. Even though we weren't living in an, you know, legally defined apartheid South Africa, the inequality persisted, spatial inequality still exists up until today. We have a dual healthcare system. We're one of the countries with the highest inequality figures in the world, high unemployment.
0: They're pushing for accountability as they fight against state violence.
2: The first alarm was soon after the end of the last dictatorship, 1983. We started to notice, especially in humble neighborhoods and around workers' families, in shanty towns or in workers' areas, the police and other security forces would still kill people unlawfully, would still practice unlawful detentions. Torture was a widespread practice in all police stations and jails. My name is Maria del Carmen Verdú, and I am a human rights activist at CORREPI, which is the coordinate against police and institutional repression in Buenos Aires, Argentina.
0: Authoritarian politics continue to intensify, but so do acts of resistance.
3: My name is Bill McKibben. I'm an author, an environmentalist, and educator, and most recently founder of Third Act, which organizes old people like me for action on climate and democracy.
0: The authoritarian playbook always concentrates power into fewer and fewer hands, while increasing the stranglehold on the free flow of information.
4: There is no mechanism whereby newspaper people or media people can check information or get a quote from the Prime Minister's office. And that typifies the kind of media culture where Mr. Modi believes in sort of one-way transmission, so the government will say what it has to say and does not encourage questions, does not like people questioning them. My name is Siddharth Vardarajan, and I am a founding editor of The Wire, which is a website, news website in India.
0: We begin with the origin story of our guests, how they came to be active resistors to authoritarian rule in their respective countries.
4: I joined the profession in 1995 as a leader writer in the Times of India, which was and is India's largest English language news daily. Fairly sort of, you know, mid-level in terms of the food chain, my own position. And from that vantage point, things, you know, seemed, things were fairly free. We could write whatever we wanted and, you know, within the constraints of what the editor wanted. And he, of course, was always mindful of what the proprietor's own point of view was. And that's quite normal, I think, around the world, that you would have, you know, a broad editorial position staked out by the editor. And so you know, we never felt a constraint at that level as leader writers.
0: Fatima Hassan remembers what it was like in the early 90s, working as a lawyer in the new post-apartheid South Africa.
1: Obviously, it was very exciting. It was a time at which we were practicing law during our first democratic dispensation, a time we never thought we would see in our lifetime during the anti-apartheid struggle. And it was exciting because it was an opportunity for us to shape jurisprudence and to use our new constitution, which at the time had guaranteed not just equality, not just freedom from unfair racial discrimination, but also a set of socioeconomic rights.
0: Bill McKibben's origin story goes back to his teenage years.
3: In my high school days long ago, I was a tour guide on the Battle Green in Lexington, where we had what you might call the first No Kings rally ever. And so I've come out of a kind of long tradition of dissent. Obviously, that's a little harder now when people are taken off the street in unmarked vans because the authorities didn't like the op-ed they'd written or whatever it is. But it hasn't stopped people from fighting back. And in some ways, of course, it's mobilized people precisely to fight back because they understand the depth of the stakes.
0: Political violence is what first animated Maria del Carmen Verdú.
2: When a teacher, Carlo Fuentealba, was shot in the back of the head, south in the Patagonia, in Neuquén, when he was leaving a demonstration that had been already repressed, he was hit in the back of the head by a tear gas cartridge that exploded his head, and he died a few hours later. The Minister of Security, Aníbal Fernández, said, how terrible. Police forces shouldn't act like that. How are they going to shoot at such a short distance and kill somebody with this tear gas cartridge? We are going to investigate up to the end, even though they supported the provisional government that had ordered the repression.
0: After those initial and sometimes harrowing experiences, their commitment to resistance began to solidify.
4: Things began to change in 2002 when the Gujarat killings, the Gujarat riots took place, when Narendra Modi was Chief Minister of Gujarat. And the Times of India covered the violence pretty boldly, unusually boldly for a newspaper of its size, and earned the ire of Mr. Modi and the Bharatiya Janata Party, the BJP government at the center in Delhi. And various forms of pressure began to be exerted from 2002, 2003 onwards on the Times of India, which eventually led to my removal from political reporting in 2004 in the run-up to an election that the owners were convinced the BJP would win again. And that's when I sort of I decided to leave the Times of India and apply elsewhere. So that's when I applied to join The Hindu, which was a process of transition which took a few months.
2: When the same thing happened last year on June the 12th, when a young independent photographer, Pablo Grillo, was also hit by a tear gas cartridge aimed at his head, and fortunately he had to endure several surgeries. He was unable to walk or talk for almost a year, but now he's slowly recovering. The Minister of Security, Patricia Bullrich, instead of saying we are going to investigate and sanction and apply the necessary accountability or whatever, she said the police officer shot absolutely lawfully. He did what he had to do. And the problem was that this photographer is a political opponent of the government, and he decided to put himself in the way of the cartridge to get hit and to be able to talk nonsense about our government. So that's a huge difference.
4: So in 2004, the elections which followed in the summer of that year led to the defeat of the BJP government, and you had 10 years of Congress rule, which kind of altered the media terrain somewhat. The government was less fixated on critical coverage. So, so they were upset about it, but it never led to, not being invited for a press conference or being threatened with the loss of

0: Good morning.
1: It's 10 minutes after 6 o'clock. I'm Gordon Lambie, and this is Quebec AM. Right now, it is 5 degrees in Rouyn-Noranda, 0 in Saluit, and at the Sherbrooke Airport, 9 degrees at the moment. The time has come, folks. There are some frost advisories in effect for really tonight rather than this morning, but the moment of thinking about your plants has come. We've got a large show coming up today. Lots of things going on in the world today, starting with taking a look at what's in the headlines this morning with Peter Tardzi. Good morning, Peter.
2: Good morning, Gordon. Well, police are still investigating the motive behind a car crash at the popular Saints at Western Festival in the Mauricie there that left 6 people injured. The vehicle hit a crowd of people early Saturday morning, sending 4 women, 2 men to hospital. Police tracked down the suspect in his 20s in the Quebec City area about an hour after the crash. Now, the motive's still unclear, but reports say there had been described as a series of arguments earlier in the evening. It's not clear, though, if that's linked to the crash or whether any of the people hit were involved. And this morning, we're also finding out about Montreal City Council considering a proposed bylaw to fine members of the public who insult police officers and city workers. If adopted, some people could face fines of up to $1,000 for verbally abusing municipal workers. City Council is set to vote on this proposed bylaw sometime this week. They say that abuse towards municipal employees has gone up 250% since 2019.
1: Thanks so much, Peter.
2: You're welcome.
1: We'll start off in Lennoxville this morning, where a space dedicated to audiovisual and cinema production is punching above its weight.
3: Ma ville est vivante. Mais elle est malade. Dans ses artères, sa noirceur, ses colères.
1: That is the trailer for Beckett, the pilot of a series entirely created in Sherbrooke at Studio 13 in Lennoxville. It's just one example of the types of projects being produced at the collaborative workspace, which includes a full music recording studio, gallery, and spaces for audiovisual production and post-production projects. Studio 13 is celebrating its 2-year anniversary and has just announced the creation of a non-profit organization to support up-and-coming artists and become a pillar in the community. CBC Breakaway host Allison Burnett recently stopped by the studio and spoke with founder Yvan Pinard. He explained everything in the studio and what it can offer, from music to video production.
4: Here we have a full ecosystem, audiovisual ecosystem, basically. So we have like a nice space to be able to shoot. We're working on getting going a virtual production studio, so you can shoot here. We have production companies. We have post-production companies, so you can do the editing, you can do the coloring. We also have a sound studio here, so we can do 5.1 mixes, different type of mix for short films or publicity. And so we really have the full like ecosystem. You can come with a project and we can get it from beginning pre-production up to the end where we deliver for theaters.
5: And a music studio as well.
4: We also have a music studio, which is started here. It's been a year now already. A beautiful space. A band from the community can come and practice. We can record as well. We can also do some music mix for albums, things like that. So it's really covering every angle from the audiovisual community.
5: Yep. I understand part of the goal for some of the people involved here is to be able to offer the audiovisual capacity when it comes to making films or video games or short films or what have you, and not have to always defer to the larger cities like Montreal. Yep. Where did the idea to get something so comprehensive, to have the studio, where did the idea come from?
4: Well, I think it's like I've worked in Montreal, I've worked in Toronto, I've seen how it's happening in those big cities and what's the setup, what kind of service they offer. And I arrived in the region in 2020. There was already a community, a

0: to complement what's already there, and push to have those services and be inspired by what we have in bigger cities. But instead of having to do it all separately, it's really expensive, buying all the equipment, the rent, all the overhead costs. Why don't we try to put it all under the same roof? It's also going to bring way more creativity, where it's like, since we're there together all day long, so I'm always with, let's say, Johan with the production company, or Gabriel Lapam, who's producing and directing as well, doing projects. So we all get inspired from one another, and then we also start to think differently, think about some projects we could do together, or someone hears about a project but normally couldn't do it, for example, because it's too big or something like that. It's like, oh, but now I have all those other companies can help me to do it, right? So that was the idea, where we can save some costs, we have one-stop shop, so everything happens there, and then the creativity will grow because we're all working together. And you know, I was working from home for 3 years in my basement. I was comfortable, but I was like, I'm missing something so important, which is the people. And I think that's the strongest part here. Yeah, we have equipment, we have all those facilities, but what's the most important is that we have a really good group of people, nice attitude, respectful. We all want to grow. We all want to be more professional, trying to evolve. So those are all values that we think it's important. So I think that that's what's going to make the difference as well in between us and other places, for example, is who's going to be involved in this project.
1: How many people and or companies do you have now working under this roof?
0: Yeah, that's a good question. It's in progress. So, like, at this exact moment, and it's a bit of a funny coincidence, but if I remember correctly, I think we're 13 officially. That's not like, that was not arranged. That's just what it is today. But I'm really hoping that we're going to get up to maybe more like 17, 18. And some are bigger, some are smaller companies. It really depends. Like for my company, Ludifilm, I really see it grow to, you know, 6-7 employees doing animation, doing post-production. I think there's a need for it. But there's other companies that it's one person, and it's going to stay that way because that's the setup. That's how they want it to be. So it's not as if we're going to be like 20 companies of 10 people, right? There's not going to be enough space. But I think around 15 to 20 companies is a good number. I think we're going to fill up the space great. And with the nonprofit that we're setting up now, it also opens the door to many other possibilities. Like, we want to open up the space really for more collaboration, not only the people that have a space here, a company that's installed here, but also some other creators, you know, in Sherbrooke, in Lennoxville, who potentially would need a space for a month or want to do a project. So they, you know, find a way that they can come in, maybe use a desk for a month while they're working on their short film. They shoot here, they do post-production, they do all their things, and then after that is someone else. So collaboration like that, where more people would be involved and care about the space, you know, and I think that's super important. I'm thinking about doing, like, you know, some 5 cassettes, some activities to network with people, so that people can come and feel that part of this space is theirs as well, you know? So we don't have all the answers, but that's kind of the direction we want to go with the nonprofit.
2: That was Studio 13 founder Yvan Pinal speaking with CBC Breakaway host Allison Burnett. Well, from Lennoxville, we're now headed to Fall Fest in Quebec City.
3: We were friendly.

0: something to long for a little bit there as the nights get cooler. That's the sound of members of the Quebec Art Company Theater Group performing Summer Nights from the musical Grease. It was one of many performances held at Fall Fest in Quebec City on Saturday at Quebec High School. The annual gathering is the flagship event of the Voice of English-Speaking Quebec and has been going on for more than 15 years now. Beyond the music and dance, Fall Fest is a meeting place as well as a way to celebrate the local English-speaking community, with community groups, vendors, and artisans in attendance to network and connect face-to-face. The CBC Quebec team was there in full force, including Quebec AM's Peter Tardzi, and he joins me with more now from Quebec City. Good morning.
1: Good morning, Gordon.
0: So lots of fun?
1: Great fun. Lots of action going on. Lots of people. You just heard a bit of the Quebec

0: Art Company performing Summer Nights from Greece, but he also had the Shannon Irish Dancers. And sort of that tippy-tapping that you're hearing to the beat there is just one of the many Hard Shoe performances that you had. You had a much younger group as well performing in Soft Shoe. It's a little bit harder there to put on the radio. Not as much tapping as you can hear there. You had some guitar solo acts and, you know, original songs and covers being played. There was a Brazilian music dance troupe that showed up. There were even the Fraser Highlanders at one point. And, you know, lots of things for the kids. Bouncy castles with a foam spray pit, a huge table filled with hundreds and hundreds of Legos. Lots of people young and old busy at that all day as well. Some axe throwing, but the axes were made of plastic, so don't worry about that.
1: A little safer.
0: But of course, you know, this event is about people. And so the CBC Quebec team was there in the thick of it, right next to Cégep St. Lawrence booth in the Morin Center. And you had the Quebec Chronicle Telegraph with a booth and the team covering Fall Fest as well from them. And as you mentioned, you know, artisans selling jewelry and all kinds of things, soap. But you also had, you know, lots of community groups networking and showcasing their services. For example, St. Bridget's Home, you know, Jeffrey Hale Community Partners, Irish Heritage Quebec was there. The list goes on. Lots to eat as well. Hot dogs and corn, what more can you ask for? Everything you need for a good gathering.
1: So I know with so many people coming together, there's always so many conversations. Who did you speak with?
0: A lot of people. Of course, some avid CBC fans showed up to the booth, but I spoke with a lot of people, you know, over at the Quebec Art Company, just people milling about who were wondering what the microphone and earphones that I was wearing were for and who I wanted to speak with. But, you know, there were lots of young families. I spoke with Jean Robert of the CQSB. Talked to Kevin Donnelly, their director of the Canada Games as well. In fact, I'll bring you those conversations a little bit later this week. There are updates on a few stories. But of course, when you go to Fall Fest, there's one person you have to talk to. That's Ed Sweeney. He's on the board of VEC, which organizes Fall Fest. And he's also the community development officer at Quebec High. And on Saturday, was wearing all the hats, at one point making hot dogs, another time directing traffic, helping up to set up the stage, helping people with their booths. And I managed to snag him for a few minutes. And I mentioned the new high school there being built right now in Quebec City. It's going to bring together all three English high schools into one place in Saint-Foy near Place Laurier, which means this is one of the last times Fall Fest is going to be held at Quebec High. And as it and St. Patrick's become one school over the next couple of years. And so I asked Ed if this addition was perhaps a little bit more meaningful, all the while the Fraser Highlanders were performing in the background.
2: You know, we're getting down to the wire. Everything is coming to a close here at this site on Belvedere. As we know, the new high school is being built, and Fall Fest has bounced back and forth over the years between Quebec High School, St. Pat's, over to St. Lawrence, and then up to St. Vincent's, and then that school closed down. So then it was just, we had to make a move, and, you know, who knows what's next. At the new one, we'll have twice the amount of space, so maybe we'll have twice the amount of many people coming in. You know, in the past, it's been a place, newcomers that move to the area, they get invited here by the Voice of English Speaking Quebec, come here, talk to people who are in the community that can provide services in English. And so, you know, it's a great day. It's a fun day, and the mainstays are here, the Highlander, Frasers, the Shannon Irish Dancers. So it's a wonderful festive atmosphere. And when you hit a nice hot day, you know, it's a winner-winner.
3: Like, what's it like perhaps kind of starting to say goodbye to this place?
2: Well, that's it. And even as we started to think about doing, you know, final homecomings and stuff like that, and we started looking at it, maybe, you know, the community, we thought about, there is a group that wants to do a joint one, and we've sat down with them. And, you know, it's been a learning process, because, yes, it's going to be a neat time, a festive time, a homecoming time to come and see your school, but it's also going to be a time of grieving, because a lot of people have in this community have, you know, deep roots to one of these two, three schools, DDO, Quebec High, or St. Pat's. So it's going to be a, sort of like a tug on the heart. You know, it's going to be happy. We get a brand new school, new technology. It's going to be amazing opportunities for the youth of the future, but at the same time, to say goodbye to these two places is going to be a sad time.
3: But it's not like you're leaving all those banners in the gym hanging there. You're going to bring them with you.
2: Well, yeah. Well, they'll obviously, we have a great archives at the Central Quebec School Board, and a lot of that stuff is stored there from all the schools in the school board. And I know that there is some sort of a plan to pay homage to the same, to the old, you know, the three schools that brought came together to make this new school. It's going to be new, but there's going to be something that says this is what, even in our school right here, we have plaques that say, hey, Quebec High School was here in 1942, but you came from somewhere else. You moved to this location, and this is Commissioner High's, and they were there before. So we're looking at it. And there we are. Look, we're joined by Mr. Robert, our chairman of the board, and I want to make sure I'm doing my job so you can listen in.
3: And while we've got Jean Robert here, I was just talking to Ed just about perhaps this being one of the last fall fests happening at this location. You'll be moving at some point. This place will no longer be part of the circuit.
4: We'll make the new school even a bigger and better event. No, I think that's certainly part of many things that are going to change in the next coming years. I can just mention I was walking on the Plains of Abraham yesterday, and there was a football practice. And I said, well, there's another thing, an indirect
3: that won't be
4: change
3: happening anymore.
4: That won't be happening anymore. So there'll be changes, but with a wonderful future that'll be out of this world.
3: What's it like to see all these people show up for this today? How are you feeling about this?
4: Well, it's really nice. You know, it's one of these long-lasting activities that's been around for a long time.
3: I heard that this used to happen in the 80s on Grande Allée, and there'd be 15,000 people that would show up to
4: and they'd close off. I remember a Ferris wheel, a giant Ferris wheel.
3: Casino nights?
4: Yeah. No, it was that kind of an event. You know, in a way, the new high school is bringing together three communities, and it can only be a positive for this type of activity.
3: As you look at the crowd here, how have you seen the, you know, we used to say Anglophone community, now we're saying English speaking, because it's not just the tiny inlet of Anglo-Quebec City folk here. There's people from a variety of places. How have you seen sort of the demographics evolve over time and seeing how the community's changed and evolved and updated?
4: Well, it has, and it's certainly people from really basically all over the world that are now in Quebec City. I think Ed would agree that I sometimes see on certain organizations, I see names of people that I've never met. Well, I would tell you that 10, 15 years ago, if I saw a name of people on a board, I would know every single one of them. So that, it has changed, but it's fun. It's some younger families coming in, some families from, you know, from the Philippines, from all over the world. So it's a really a nice time. And when we say, well, that's where the growth of our community will come from, well, that's encouraging.
3: And what's it like to sort of have, you know, perhaps first timers come here and instilling that sense of pride in the English-speaking community in Quebec City, of explaining that they're like seeing what this is about, what sort of this group comes together in?
4: Well, it's nice. It's nice because, you know, for many of the new Quebecers, new Anglophones, they may not be able to send their children to an English school, you know, because of Law 101. So for to have an activity, it's maybe not associated directly with the school, because it isn't. It's refreshing for them. So they see the community enjoying themselves, enjoying each other's conversation, seeing some of the Anglophone groups inside in the gym. So those are really positive, because school may not be part of their reality.
2: And I think that's one of the things we push when we get newcomers to our school. We push them to the VEC, and VEC can explain what they have available for newcomers. But then, and one of the things is kick your year off with the Fall Fest, because when you go around to every table in there, they can be assured that there's some, they can, whatever service they're providing or gift making or you know, event that they're inviting you to, it's going to be done in English. Yeah. And the chiropractor's there, he can do his consultations in English. The health services are there, they can give you health services in English. So that's it's, I think it's comforting for newcomers coming into the new arrivals.
0: So that was Ed Sweeney there, Community Development Officer at Quebec High and on the Board of VEC, which organizes Fall Fest. And before him, you heard from Jean Aubert, the chairman of the Board of the Central Quebec School Board.
1: Thanks for this, Peter.
0: Well, thank you, Gordon. And you know, we'll be bringing in more conversations that were gathered at Fall Fest. I talked about talking to Kevin Donnelly of the Canada Games. We're getting an update on that because the games are happening in February. And I also managed to get Jean Robert, that we just heard from there, for a bit more of an update on the what's going on with the brand new school in Quebec City. It's bringing together these three Anglophone English-speaking high schools together. So we'll bring an update as well as that throughout the week.
1: Lots to look forward to. Thanks so much.
0: You're welcome.
1: The regional news with Sean Lyons is coming up next. Don't go away.
5: This is CBC News. 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It is 6:30. I'm Sean Lyons with your CBC News from Montreal.
6: A vigil is expected to take place in Longueuil later today for Nouran Rezaei. The 15-year-old was shot and killed by police in the city exactly 1 year ago today. The teen was with friends on a residential street in the Saint-Hubert borough when it all happened. A year later, the family still waiting for answers. Gabriel Gindi reports.
7: Still looking for answers, still trying to understand.
8: Rezaei family lawyer Fernando Belton says loved ones want answers. The time between the arrival of Longueuil police and Nouran Rezaei being shot was about 10 seconds. The province's police watchdog, the BEI, was tasked with investigating the circumstances of Razawi's death and the actions of police officers that day. It has submitted its findings to the Crown Prosecutor's Office. Belton says on this first anniversary, there are still too many questions for the family.
7: Giving information to the family, giving access to that information to the family, that's something that hasn't happened yet. So there is frustration.
8: The BEI also asked the SPVM to investigate the events that led up to the shooting. The Crown ultimately charged 11 youths with a variety of allegations, but those charges were stayed in August. Meanwhile, the province's Interior Security Ministry has ordered a separate administrative investigation into the police force that's ongoing, and the family has launched a $2.2 million lawsuit against the city of Longueuil and its police force for wrongful death. Belton says that despite the frustration felt by the family, he's hopeful the details will come to light. The Rezaei family plans to walk tonight from a local police station to a quiet St. Hubert Borough Street where their son was shot. Gabriel Gindi, CBC News, Montreal.
6: To other news now, police still investigating the motive behind a car crash at the popular Saint-Tite Western Festival that left six people hurt. A vehicle struck a crowd of people early Saturday morning, sending four women and two men to hospital. Police tracked down the suspect, a man in his 20s in the Quebec City area, little over an hour after the crash happened. The suspect's motives aren't clear. Reports say he had been in what are described as a series of arguments early in the evening. It is not clear if that is in any way linked to the crash or whether any of the people hit were involved. Migrant workers and supporters trying to get the federal government's attention as MPs head back to Parliament Hill today. Dozens of people gathered at the Human Rights Monument in downtown Ottawa yesterday to protest against the federal government's immigration policies. It was part of a day of action that saw similar rallies held in other cities as well. Karen Koch is an organizer with Migrant Workers Alliance for Change. She says the Carney government's policies are harming people who were already in Canada, sometimes for years.
9: There's been so many changes in immigration rules and programs over the last couple of years that people have effectively had the door slammed in their face. And people who are already here and have built lives here are basically seeing that the rug has been pulled out from under them.
6: Koch says that she wanted their voices to be heard as MPs head back to sitting at Parliament Hill this week. The group is calling on the government to renew work permits, to stop deportations, and to grant permanent resident status for all. A security worker at Montreal's Trudeau Airport is recovering after being struck by a vehicle. It happened around 3:30 yesterday afternoon on the ramp leading over to the airport's arrivals terminal. The guard was rushed to hospital with very serious but non-life-threatening injuries. Police say the driver of the vehicle is being questioned. They shut down traffic on the arrivals level for some 3 hours to carry out an investigation, leading to some disruptions, but things got back to normal just after 6 o'clock last night. The city of Gatineau is fighting back against fast fashion. Clothing and textile waste ending up in landfills has tripled over the last 9 years leading up to 2022. When the mass of T-shirts, dresses, pants tipped the scales at 8,000, Gatineau decided it needed a special plan to fight the waves of throwaway clothing. It launched a textile action plan, pilot project that sees those clothes picked up at the curb or dropped in specialized city bins. Those white trucks were in Suzanne Lorraine's neighborhood this past week.
10: We consume more today, and it's easier to say, well, I've worn this, I've had it for 6 months. It's still good, but, you know, I don't want it anymore. I'll just go buy something else that I like.
6: Clothing collected during the drives is to be redistributed to local organizations who will send them off to thrift shops. The aim is to divert 75% of textile waste in Gatineau by 2030. And finally, to the campaign trail now. It's exactly 2 weeks before Quebecers go to the polls. Party leaders are accusing the PQ of cozying up to the Quebec Conservatives. CAQ, Liberals, Québec solidaire, all pointing out similarities in the promises being made by those two parties. But as Rowan Kennedy tells us, the PQ and the Conservatives are pushing back.
11: There's clearly a convergence in their views, says Christine Fréchette. CAQ leader says the Parti Québécois and Quebec Conservatives are both promising harmful cuts. She also points to their proposals to increase the birth rate in Quebec with increased allowances for families, and both parties have come out against Aalto's high-speed rail project. Fréchette is not the only one trying to draw that comparison. Quebec Solidaire's Ruba Gazal calls it a bromance. Liberal leader Charles Milliard says the PQ is taking inspiration from the Conservatives. Paul Saint-Pierre Plamondon calls the attacks unfounded, though. He says what they're promising could not be more the opposite. Saint-Pierre Plamondon says it reflects a desperation from other parties. Conservative leader Éric Duhaime also pushed back, saying he will work with whichever party wants what's best for Quebecers. Rowan Kennedy, CBC News, Montreal.
6: And that was your CBC News.
1: Thank you, Sean. Time now is 6:36, and you're listening to Quebec AM. I'm your guest host, Gordon Lambie, speaking to you from Sherbrooke this morning. Coming up here on the program, Parliament is back in session today. We're talking about the federal government here, but what's at the top of Prime Minister Mark Carney's agenda? Parliamentary reporter Stephanie Taylor will be with us to break it down in just a few moments. First, though, we're going to turn back to Peter Tardzi in Quebec City for a look at the weather. Good morning, Peter.
0: Good morning, Gordon. So we're looking at the weather this morning. It was a little bit dewy, quite dewy this morning. I was taking off this, I still don't have a shed to store my bike in, so I've bought this massive barbecue tarp to put over it.
1: Okay.
0: Because it's rubberized. And it was quite dewy, quite wet out there. It's a little gray out there. It's a bit humid in Quebec City at this hour. And I figured it might be sort of not a nice day because of that. It kind of felt like it started off on the wrong foot. But I'm looking at the temperatures out there and I'm looking at what's in the forecast, and I'm seeing quite a bit of sunshine for lots of places all over the board. Of course, let me just double check this. I need to Google this really quickly. Fall 2026. Are we officially?
1: I think it's tomorrow.
0: It's tomorrow. All right. So officially today, the last day of summer. And if we're going out with the bang, I could say that. Definitely warmer than, I think, the first day of summer. If you go back.
1: I think it depends on where you are.
0: Well,
1: yeah.
0: Well, if we're starting out, for example, in the northwest for both Val-d'Or and Oy, they're 20 degrees on the thermometer today with a 40% chance of showers. For Mont-Tremblant, 20 as well. You got some sun and cloud there. As far as Sherbrooke, Trois-Rivières, Quebec City are concerned, there temperatures between 19 and 21, again with some sun and cloud. Out towards the east, or a little bit more, Baie-Saint-Paul and Saguenay, they're 16 degrees for both of those jurisdictions. They're sunny and cloudy as well. Chibougamau, a little bit cooler at 14, a few showers. Out in the eastern part of the province, Rimouski, New Carlisle, Percé, Gaspé, temperatures between 16 and 17 degrees there. Lots of sun out in the eastern part of Quebec today, as well as the North Shore. They're looking towards Baie-Comeau and Sept-Îles, 15 there for the highs. Sunny as well. Sunny in Natashquan, 16. More sun out in Chevry and the lower North Shore there. Increase in cloudiness. Meantime, in Blanc-Sablon, full-blown sun, 15. On the Mags, quite a bit of sunlight as well. There's 16 for the high today. Mix of sun and cloud. Up north, a little bit cooler, albeit with some clouds, but some sunlight as well for Fermont. Mainly cloudy in 7, Schefferville 8, and a 40% chance of showers. And lastly, Nunavik there. Kujarapik 11, and showers. Kujuak 9, and a 40% chance of rain there. Cooler in Salwit 4 degrees, few showers or flurries. And lastly, Nukchuak 8 degrees, and a 60% chance of showers for you Monday.
1: Thanks so much, Peter.
0: Talk to you later.
1: Well, MPs are back on Parliament Hill today as a new legislative session kicks off. Prime Minister Mark Carney's Liberal majority government faces a packed agenda working towards a fall budget alongside key bills on affordability, digital safety, and fast-tracking infrastructure. Joining us to unpack what to expect is Stephanie Taylor. She's the parliamentary reporter for the Toronto Star. Good morning.
12: Good morning.
1: So what would you say is the broad goal of this legislative session from the perspective of the Liberal government?
12: Yeah, so the government's goal is really to move and make good on what we've heard the Prime Minister talk about over the past few weeks: sovereignty, building Canada's economy, responding to affordability concerns. Obviously, Prime Minister Mark Carney and his government knows heading into this session, top of mind for many Canadians is the events of the past few weeks when the Prime Minister made the decision to suspend trade talks with U.S. President Donald Trump. That has, we've only seen that situation escalate with a kind of more tariffs from the Americans onto the Canadian side and vice versa. And so that has intensified and I think put pressure on the Prime Minister's agenda around sovereignty and around building Canada, particularly as, you know, Canada is now looking to new partnerships, say, with folks like the European Union. So, I mean, this really sets the stage for what the Prime Minister has been talking about over the past few weeks. And meeting with his caucus over the weekend, he characterized that what Canadians were going to see this fall was some of, in his words, the most consequential legislation, the country has seen in decades. So he himself is raising expectations, not just about what the government's going to be legislating on, but also about the speed at which things are going to be happening and the pace that things will be moving.
1: So bouncing off of this idea of building, tell us more about the legislation related to the major infrastructure projects that the Carney government wants to get going.
12: Well, we're expecting, later today to have a press conference and have some ministers out talking about what the government sees as kind of the centerpiece of the start of this new session, which is a big economic bill, where there's expected to be a focus on some areas the government was consulting Canadians on over the summer. One of those areas was about further streamlining the approvals for processes. We saw it previously the government usher in a new process, creating a major projects office, saying you can designate big infrastructure projects in the national interest and that'll speed things up. The government is looking to expand on that and build on that and speed up the approvals process for a larger variety of projects. And the government has put some proposals on the table, like creating, potentially federal economic zones where approvals are given up front. Now, we obviously don't know what's going to be in the legislation, and the government obviously heard an earful, not just from businesses who say, hey, this stuff is wonderful, but also from climate-minded and environmental groups saying, we understand we need to move quick in the context of a trade war, but we can't sacrifice environmental protections and, rigor and consultations with First Nations for the sake of moving quickly. But the other big kind of area we're expecting the government to legislate on is labor. We haven't gotten a lot of details of what is going to be potential changes to the Canada Labor Code, but we've already heard concerns from labor and union leaders saying the government cannot touch things like the right to strike or minimize or get in the way of workers' rights at all. The government has said that's not the plan. But, we have obviously in this country seen labor disruptions. I'm thinking about the WestJet strike earlier this summer. A lot of kind of strife coming out of the years of the pandemic where inflation spiked and there was that led to a lot of labor disruptions. And the government is looking to send a message to businesses from around the world that Canada's a reliable place to invest in. So they're looking to send a message around certainty. So it's kind of these are the two big areas we're expecting the government to legislate on. We're waiting to see the details and kind of whether we're seeing these are expected to be two separate bills, whether there's going to be elements of both of them in the same one, and what the exact process is.
1: Affordability continues to be a major issue on people's minds and certainly a point for the opposition conservatives to criticize the government on. What are you expecting from the Liberals on that front?
12: Well, we are expecting the finance minister to bring forward a bill that extends the excise, the break on excise taxes for fuel that was supposed to be expiring right before Labor Day until the spring. Now, the government already announced that it planned to do this, that this fuel break was going to be extended. Now we're going to see some legislation. But this is another area where the government is really challenged. Like I just rattled off kind of all these big things the government is looking to do and diversify trade and major projects off the ground and faster approvals. But the cost of living and the everyday concerns for Canadians, it hasn't disappeared for many in the country. So this is a challenge the Carney government has, is it's looking to do all these big things, but also it is has to respond to the day-to-day, you know, cost of living, economic concerns that Canadians are bringing to the table. And when we talk about a fall budget, that's really what's being looked to, is not just necessarily kind of these big tax changes and trying to make Canada more investment-friendly and less, you know, focus on a less regulation, but also what is going to be in there for the average Canadian that is saying, you know, I'm struggling to pay my bill or I'm struggling to make ends meet.
1: There's also lots of conversation around digital privacy and safety. How is the government expected to tackle those issues?
12: Well, we are expected to see a big focus this session on the Safe Social Media Act. This is the bill that Heritage Minister Mark Miller tabled back in the spring, and it seeks to regulate, you know, social media companies and AI chatbots and push companies to put more safety design features in their product. But on the social media side of things, this is the bill that the government says it's willing to use to, say, ban, you know, those under 16 from using products, whether it's Meta, you know, Snapchat or you know, other kind of popular social media sites. So this is a bill that's going to get a lot of attention from the average Canadian teenagers, parents, school teachers alike. And the government has signaled that it's going to be a priority to move on. There's going to be a lot of debate around how this is going to work. You know, how could a potential ban even work? What has been the case in other countries where this has been done? But more broadly speaking, the government's also advancing a piece of legislation about enhancing or modernizing privacy rules in the age of AI. But on both of these bills, whether it's, you know, safety in social media and AI chatbots or digital privacy modernization, the government is still trying to move forward on generally kind of a pro-AI agenda where they see it as a business opportunity in the future of work and transformative aspects of society. But it's also dealing with growing and intensifying concern from Canadians and anxiety about not just what this technology is doing in people's daily lives, but, you know, the companies behind it and what might be coming out in the years ahead. We're obviously seeing international headlines where, you know, concerns are being mounted in a more vocal way. So this is another challenge for the Carney government of how to try to find that balance between, you know, identifying and moving on the safety side of concerns, but also keeping with what it wants to advance of a pro-AI agenda and seeing things like data centers and whatnot built out.
1: I feel like this conversation is really highlighting how many different large-scale files there are to work on here. Just to pick up on one more, what will you be watching for when it comes to action on clean drinking water for First Nations?
12: Yeah, so this is a bill that the government introduced in the spring, and it got some rough criticism. You know, there was an earlier version of this bill that didn't get passed before the last election, and in that bill, it talked about, used very explicit language of clean drinking water as a human right. Obviously, the lack of access and lack of consistent access to safe to clean drinking water on First Nations, you know, has proven to be a historic issue in this country. There are still, you know, dozens of communities that are under long-term and short-term boil water advisories. But seeing the Carney government introduce a new version of this bill that did not have as explicit language of saying clean drinking water is a human right has received a lot of pushback from First Nations, like the Assembly of First Nations and other leadership, saying, you know, we were not, this bill, we were not brought in to help develop it. It affects, obviously, our jurisdictions. We need to have a say. We want to see kind of stronger language added back in there. So I think the challenge for the Carney government is what does it do to these concerns? Does it try to, you know, kind of plow ahead with what's written on paper now, or does it try to slow down a little bit and work with First Nations and show a willingness to amend it, particularly at a time when it is bringing forward more legislation to fast-track the building of major infrastructure projects, which groups like the Assembly of First Nations and other First Nations leadership are some of the most vocal in terms of the pace and the actual details of what these, you know, building pro-building bills mean when it comes to the Crown's obligation to consult them. So I think the government is really trying to get buy-in for its clean drinking water bill at the same time as looking to get First Nations support for its building agenda.
1: So obviously we've been talking here about the priorities for the government, but the Liberal MPs are not the only ones returning to Parliament today. What are you expecting from other parties this session?
12: Yeah, so opposition Conservative leader Pierre Poilievre is really hoping to turn things around. I mean, he's had a tough summer. His party, in successive public opinion polls, is trailing the prime minister. He has himself, faced kind of some internal fighting online and otherwise about kind of where the party should go and about his leadership. He recently met with his caucus. He is signaling that obviously affordability and cost of living are going to be top of concerns for the opposition Conservatives. But really what he's looking for, I think, is a way in to kind of prosecute the Prime Minister's government. I mean, this is a very popular Liberal government. A lot of Canadians see the need for things like speeding up of projects and a bigger focus on the economy. And it's really kind of hard for Mr. Poilievre, I think, to kind of get his perspective in there. So that's kind of his challenge of showing that he can actually compete against the Carney government. When it comes to the NDP, there are a handful of seats in the House of Commons. NDP leader Avi Lewis, he's sitting outside of Parliament. But I mean, a lot of the topics we're talking about, whether it comes to social media and in the age of AI and expanding resource projects, that kind of, and even touching labor, falls within the wheelhouse of the NDP. There's a lot of criticisms on all fronts on these areas. So there's an opportunity, I think, for the NDP potentially to show some signs of life, but we don't know. But I mean, other issues that are going to be affecting this parliamentary session, a Quebec provincial election, obviously, is going to be top of mind, as well as an upcoming referendum in Alberta, and that will determine whether or not independence is on the agenda in that province.
1: We're going to have to leave it there, but thank you so much for speaking with us this morning.
12: Oh, of course.
1: Stephanie Taylor is a parliamentary reporter with the Toronto Star.

0: Well, time now to take a look at what the roads look like across the province this morning with Lita Poulsen. Good morning, Lita.
1: Good morning, Gordon. Did you have a nice weekend?
0: I had a lovely weekend. I really feel like the fall colors started to make their appearance here in the townships this weekend. There really was a noticeable transition.
1: Oh, so nice. And temperature-wise and clothing-wise, just everybody just changed. No, you know, I mean, it's still a couple of diehards with shorts on and things like that. But basically, everything has changed, and we're getting the notifications to change our tires around the province. So, and you know what? It's a beautiful morning this morning around almost, I'd say, everywhere. I saw some wet patches on the 138 in the North Shore, but that was about it. Other than that, and the Sainted Festival, of course, has wrapped up. All the equipment has moved out. Everything has reopened in that area. We don't, and I just wanted to take a quick view around the province. Rimouski still has major road work, or the roundabout that they're working on the 20th at Mont-Joli, so that continues. Other than that, it's a rather quiet morning in Alma. They're also doing the reconstruction work, and I thought, you know, it said, oh, it's going to be over in August, and I thought, over in August, but we're September. It's August 2027. They're working on a...
0: Yeah. It does change things a little bit.
1: It really does. So I had to study that a little bit more, but they're rebuilding the Kakazu Bridge. And again, if I mispronounce anything in your area, just reach out and say, look, she's got to pronounce it this way, and it'll be done. And also in Saint-Apollinaire along the 20, there's still that major roadwork place. But everything's getting done, and it's got to get done. And as a matter of fact, it's rather quiet this morning, even in the Quebec City region, Lévis, along the 73 and the 20. I'm just looking. There isn't as much volume as we normally have. It is slow. Don't get me wrong. You're still dropping your speed down to about 30, 40, 50 K at times as you head towards the 73, towards the Pierre-Laporte, and towards the Pont de Québec. In the city, Sainte-Foy, everything seems to be quiet, but picking up more volume, and especially at different intersections as you travel along the 40 in the city. And that is the way it looks this morning.
0: Thanks so much for this, Lita.
1: You're so welcome.
0: Just a little, you heard Lita's call out there, that if you had any updates or information, the places you want to look at, we can always give us a little text message, 418-573-9880, to let us know what you're looking for. Well, as the Canada-U.S. trade talks remain at a standstill, Prime Minister Mark Carney is making the case to forge deeper ties with the EU. And these shifting alliances are forcing conversations about Canadian identity on the world stage. This weekend, CBC's cross-country checkup asked callers, is Canada more like Europe or the United States? And what's at stake for you if Canada builds closer relations with the EU? Here's what some callers shared with host Ian Hannah-Mansing.
2: When I first moved to Marseille, it wasn't a city that had a lot of people from North America. Most people thought it was unsafe. So when I was there, I was really the only Canadian. So I had to completely submerge myself in culture and language and expressions. Each European country has its own identity, which is what is interesting about the European Union, is it's that bringing the sovereignty, I guess you could say, or the individuality of each country and creating a community within that. And I think that's what's kind of exciting with the world changing like it is. I think it's just kind of great.
3: I was in the British Army. I've lived all over Europe. We've got way more in common with the States. Like, we got hockey, baseball, football. Out in the West, we've got rodeos. We do have a lot more in common with the United States, in the West, at least. But one of my worries is getting closer to the EU is the EU isn't doing very well.
4: I'm really excited. I think it's great. I'm Dutch-Canadian, so I've lived 23 years in Canada, moved back to the Netherlands a few years ago. There's obviously an ocean between us, distance. Mm-hmm. I think we have a number of similar challenges amongst ourselves. So if you look at how the provinces operate differently and the territories within Canada with different tax systems and different infrastructure, I think we see similar problems in Europe that really kind of confine us as to what we can do and how we can expand. Building those bridges is going to be a challenge. But I think this is just a beginning.
5: Canada and the United States share a massive border. You know, trade from an environmental perspective makes more sense within North America. Trump's going to be gone in 2 years. So we have more of a relationship with the United States than Europe. Canada and the United States share so much media and film and television, and there's much more of an influence in our, you know, society from the United States than there is from Europe.
6: We're not like Europe. We're not like any other country in the world. We're unique in our own way. And that's what makes Canada so great around the world. Everybody wants to be here. And the more trade we have in Europe and as well other places, if it works out, Saudi Arabia, if it works out, China, if it works out in a good way. Like Mark Carney said, nobody tells us who to trade with or who to do business with. So I think, you know, we're like ourselves. Canada is just too unique. It's like we can't be compared to any other country in the world.
0: Those were callers on Cross Country Checkup yesterday responding to the question, is Canada more like Europe or the United States? What's at stake for you if Canada builds closer relations with the EU? You can download the Checkup podcast or listen on the CBC Listen app or at cbc.ca/checkup. Well, it's coming up on time now for World Report, yeah. So we're going to check back in with Peter to get a sense of the other headlines.
7: I got to say, though, just hearing some of those... some of those comments from cross country checkup. I mean, I feel like a lot of people that come to Quebec City at least say it kind of feels like Europe. Like this is sort of a
0: I do hear
7: it,
0: that
7: it gives
0: a
7: European vibe. Yeah. So I'd be kind of curious as to how those people at least what they see as sort of being European, at least for Quebec City. I'm thinking about the old city and parts of it. I would say as well, you know, any maybe like old Montreal and those types of places, cobblestone streets and sort of old, you know, type of. Of architecture and things like that. But anyways, just a thought out there just made me think of that.
0: You have to get a certain kind of age in there to have that feeling, do that.
7: You got to get those 400 years in. Speaking of things happening in this province and conversations being had, of course, Paul Saint-Pierre Plamondon saying and talking about his plan to increase what he calls Quebec's alarming birth rate, saying that it'll make a big difference. The PQ is promising to add 10,000 more spaces in the CPA daycare network. Also wants to improve Quebec's parental insurance plan. He's vowed to increase family allowance by $350 for parents who have three children and $700 for those with four. Now, leaders of other parties have criticized him for this. CAQ leader Christine Fréchette calling it a pro-natalist policy, and Liberal leader Charles Media calling it a conservative approach. So we're hearing about that this morning. And we're hearing from Montreal City Council. It's considering a proposed bylaw to fine people who insult police officers and city workers. If adopted, you could face up a fine, up to $1,000 for verbally abusing municipal workers. And the bylaw, the city says it's needed. They've noticed that a verbal abuse towards municipal employees has gone up 250% since 2019. So we're finding out about that in the news as well. Lots more coming up throughout the program. Next full newscast at 7:30.
0: Thanks so much, Peter.
7: You're welcome.
0: Coming up after the news here on the program, following on what Peter was saying about the provincial election, we'll have a catch-up with CBC National Assembly correspondent Kat Sine. Stay tuned for that conversation and others after the news.
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11: This is World Report. Good morning, I'm Martina Fitzgerald. Police are investigating a shooting near a synagogue in Belleville, Ontario. An officer is one of two people injured. Another man was taken to hospital in life-threatening condition. The CBC's Marianne Demain is following this story this morning. Marianne, what do we know so far?
12: We know that this happened just after 7 p.m. Eastern Time at an intersection just outside the Sons of Jacob Synagogue in Belleville. We know that at the time there were about 20 people inside the synagogue for Yom Kippur, which is the holiest day on the Jewish calendar. We do know that there was an exchange of gunfire between a suspect and Belleville police officers, and it ended when the Belleville police officer taken to hospital reportedly with a gunshot wound to the arm. At this point, police are saying there is no threat to public safety. This morning we heard from the president of the Sons of Jacob Synagogue, Norm Wedham, who describes what he saw and heard.
13: I was just trying to usher everyone into the sanctuary to begin services. And that's when we heard the first shots.
12: Because it is a police-involved shooting, Ontario Special Investigations Unit is now in charge of this investigation. They are an independent police watchdog that investigates any serious incidents involving police.
14: How are people in Belleville responding to this, Mary, and particularly people in the Jewish community?
12: Well, there's a lot of confusion and uncertainty, but definitely a lot of fear, because police have not said specifically what the motive was in this case. They also haven't specifically said whether that synagogue and the Jewish community were being specifically targeted. We're also hearing from the Premier of Ontario, Doug Ford. He said he was disgusted by the incident, posting a statement on social media, sending his thoughts to the Jewish community.
14: Thanks, Marianne.
12: You're welcome.
14: The CBC's Marianne Demain in Toronto. Today, members of Parliament will return to the House of Commons. The fall sitting comes at a critical time for Ottawa. The government is juggling demands from Canadians to deal with the rising cost of living while also battling a trade war with the U.S. The CBC's Janice McGregor joins us from Ottawa. Janice, the Liberals have made clear their intentions. What's expected?
15: Martina, Mark Carney last night was setting pretty high stakes for the legislation that we're expecting to see this afternoon.
16: In our view, the most consequential economic legislation, certainly of this parliamentary session, arguably over the course of the next few years.
15: But the criticism is already shaping up. Opposition leader Pierre Poilievre was writing to the Prime Minister, repeating his party's demand to repeal legislation that they feel blocks the building of new resource projects. Instead of doing that, though, the Liberal government appears to be kind of deleting, adjusting regulations, not just for major projects now, but for everything. And even without seeing the changes to Canada's Labour Code in the final text of this bill, the Canadian Labour Congress is already arming for a fight. Ministers have sold it as an important clarification to collective bargaining so the government doesn't have to intervene as often, especially in disputes in sectors where they are, in the minister's words, chronic. But the legislation is also expected to give more powers to prevent disputes from interfering with the economy, ending stoppages and things like transportation or at ports, for example, and the unions warn that could be an attack on their constitutional right to strike.
14: It's the first day of the fall sitting. Important that the Prime Minister be there. He will. He's also heading to the United Nations. How is he expected to balance these two agendas?
15: Yeah, Conservatives wanted Parliament back sooner, right? They're not impressed to see the Prime Minister taking off immediately, arguing that while he's off positioning Canada in a global context, they're the ones standing up for ordinary Canadians on affordability issues. But even as this fall sitting starts, have to remember the biggest stories that have the greatest impact on our politics might not happen in Ottawa. Think about Quebec's election, Alberta's sovereignty referendum, the American midterms. Even as Liberals focus on the legislation they can control, the outcome of those votes maybe the thing that really impacts their agenda.
14: That is Janice McGregor in our Parliamentary Bureau in Ottawa. Thank you, Janice.
15: You're welcome.
14: Germany's Chancellor Friedrich Merz is vowing to stay on the job despite electoral setbacks in two regional elections. On Sunday, his Christian Democratic Party earned just 5% of the vote in Mecklenburg West Pomerania. It is the lowest result for the party in any state election since the Second World War. His party also lost the vote in the country's capital. Abby Kugadasan has details.
17: In a deeply unusual move, German Chancellor Friedrich Merz spoke on the night of state elections. He says the country is facing difficult times. He made that comment even though he recognized the early results coming out of the eastern German state of Mecklenburg-West Pomerania, or MECPOM, where his conservative party's weakest ever showing.
18: This is a disaster.
17: But then it got even worse. His Christian Democratic Union, or CDU, failed to win at least 5% of the overall vote. And for the first time, the party will not sit in a state parliament. This voter says it's something of a wake-up call for the party and its leader. Though the CDU was competitive in the state of Berlin on Sunday, Merz was already on the back foot after his party lost to the far-right AfD in Saxony-Anhalt earlier this month. Nationally, the chancellor is deeply unpopular. Merz's pension, tax, and health care reforms haven't helped his approval rating, now languishing at about 14%. But Sarah Wagner, an associate professor at Queen's University Belfast, says the CDU may not push Meretz out due to concerns around a fresh federal election.
19: The reason that the AFD would probably do a lot better and coalition building would be even harder.
17: Ousting
19: and
17: a chancellor reason, would be a rare move in Germany, where stability is a top priority. Meretz may still be standing, but he's on increasingly shaky ground. Abby Kualdas in CBC News, Berlin.
14: Italy's prime minister wants to ban burqas and niqabs in schools. Giorgia Meloni also wants to limit the number of foreign students in each classroom. And the parents of some students would be required to learn Italian. Italy's right-wing government has been criticized for its policies, which many believe are aimed at immigrants and Muslims. But as the CBC's Megan Williams reports, Meloni says it's about integration and equality.
20: Prime Minister Giorgia Meloni says students in Italy must go to school with their faces uncovered, announcing her government's plans to specifically ban burqas and niqabs in schools, though not the hijab, and cap the number of foreign students in each class. Italy already has a law against covering your face in public without a justified reason, but it doesn't explicitly ban Islamic veils, and religious reasons can qualify as an exception. Critics say the new measures target Muslims and immigrants, and opposition parties accuse Meloni of competing with parties further to her right on immigration and identity. Meloni says anyone who wants to build a future in Italy must learn the language and respect its rules. Meloni frames the problem as one of language, but the proposed limit is on foreign students, making citizenship the criterion. I agree with the cap on the number of kids who don't come from Italian-speaking households because they often all get stuck in the same class, says this Spanish man with children in a public school in Rome. But I don't understand why kids from other European countries aren't counted as immigrants. Meloni hasn't said what the new classroom limit would be, and the measures still need government and parliamentary approval. Megan Williams, CBC News, Rome.
14: And finally, 3 months after his SUV caught fire, a Toronto man is still waiting for answers from Hyundai. The wait is inconvenient, but most unsettling is that his vehicle had just undergone repairs. Philip DeMonti has that story.
21: Jason Pelletier was driving to work on June 9th along the 401, Canada's busiest highway, when all of a sudden, he saw smoke and flames coming from under the hood.
22: I got out and 20 seconds later, there was an explosion in the car.
21: His Santa Fe had just been serviced at the Hyundai dealership the day before. Murray Thompson is a combustion specialist and professor of mechanical engineering at the University of Toronto.
23: Would hope that when it went in for repair that they would be looking for issues.
21: Over the past decade, there have been 168 vehicle fires involving Hyundai, according to Transport Canada data. Only Ford had more during that period.
23: One thing can happen for a variety of reasons, but when it's multiple vehicles, when a pattern develops, that is of concern.
21: Hyundai Canada declined our request for an interview, but told CBC News in an email that safety is its top priority. A spokesperson said they are aware of this particular incident and that it's still under investigation.
22: I'm certainly hoping that they're not knowingly gambling with people's lives.
21: Pelletier's insurance company paid him nearly $22,000, the estimated value of the vehicle before the fire. But he's hoping for more to cover the items he lost inside the car. Philippe DeMonti, CBC News, Toronto.
14: And our website has more specifics on that story, as well as information in general on vehicle fires in Canada over the last decade. Go to cbcnews.ca. That is the latest news from World Report. I'm Martina Fitzgerald. This is CBC News.

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Yeah, you make for her to the song, a tune called Black Coffee for those who love black coffee in the morning.

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0: 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Mounties say two people have been found dead in Nauyat and police and the coroner are investigating. There are few details at this time. Police say the deaths are being investigated as criminal, but no suspects are at large. Police say further details may come Monday. Inuit have always been on guard for their land, and now the National Inuit Organization is planning to give money for Inuit-led conservation work in the north. Artie Sakisen reports.
1: There'll be the eyes and ears of the north, the communities.
5: Jimmy Olektalik manages the Akviktuk Inuit Land Guardian Program. It all started as a conservation group 5 years ago, but has evolved into something more.
1: Guardian started bringing back country food, fish and caribou. The community started calling them guardian angels.
5: And soon, Akviktuk, along with similar programs across Inuit Nunangat, are in line for $51 million from ITK. The territory's first premier, Paul Okalik, says this money comes after years of underfunding for conservation in Nunavut.
6: Hopefully, the Inuit organizations will finally wake up and realize that the land needs protection too.
5: Most of Akviktuk's funding comes from the federal government, and Okalik wants Inuit organizations to do more for the environmental work in the territory.
6: Some of these RIAs just detest any form of protection for caribou, for instance, and they protect mining more than their own people.
5: He hopes this ITK funding is a sign of change, which will help organizations like Akviktuk. And Olektaluk says it will help his team raise up the next generation of Inuit guardians. Artie Sirkisian, CBC News, Iqaluit.
0: Kilivak Kabluna is one of three new members on the National Council for Reconciliation Permanent Board. She joined the six other inaugural members, including Joseph Murdoch Flowers. The council is an independent, indigenous organization that monitors and evaluates reconciliation progress across Canada. Kabluna says with the council, she's interested in continuing to incorporate Inuit knowledge and culture into society.
7: Well, I think this is a really exciting. So this is our gateway to provide.
0: Obviously, that's not Kabluna. Here is Kabluna.
3: Apply Inuit knowledge of snow in our education system. We'd have better roads and better tires and safer driving across the world.
0: The council finished their first report in the spring, and that will be tabled in the House of Commons this fall. And the Ikajutit Solar and Energy Storage Project in Naujaat is now complete. The construction of the solar panels took around 2 years, and it's the first project for Hulik Energy Corporation's independent power producer program, which allows communities to sell renewable energy to the QEC power grid. Ernest Douglas is QEC's CEO.
7: Well, I think this is a really exciting. So this is our gateway to provide Nunavummiut with energy that's not carbon-based.
0: He says more projects under this renewable program are in the works to bring clean electricity to Nunavut. And that's the CBC Regional News. I'm Khawis Alutu.
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0: 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And the reward report is coming up next. When we come back, we'll have the next hour in English. And when we come back, what does it take to get rid of cockroaches? That's a good question. We'll speak with an exterminator working here in Iqaluit and ask him why it's taking so long to clear out an infestation here in Iqaluit. But to take us up, here is Madeline Alakarilak singing Sakinak.
2: Kita ingat nuta na ikut sini tu kasih jawab. You are.

0: Hola, sí, aquí tengo un taquito sobre mi emisión, sí que yo soy FM Nation TV. Amen. Atenta, you see Christ, you see same meaning at a good you look nothing at a and at me you literally to be beginning at a ill chain at the good swam. Amen. Good morning, friend.
1: He's not on some golden throne, way off in outer space. He's not hiding out in some big secret hiding place.

0: Selvinnyttekö kun on hoisattava niin ulumi on noha paljon ulumi novia leilänä jo selvässä missä ruutin ja halangat sen hiterelle pat hai ei on no pat alla helvollis niertu luplasuan haupat sen lakto hiterelle ottin vaan ne lakso no ne lotto ne lotoni me fuori mun sen ulumi hai 12 Ulla resolutiere kentuk high tide 6:05 a.m. low tide 10:58 high tide unno ulitsare nertu 6:27.
1: Never come up to Iqaluit, let alone Nunavut, and I've been traveling up here on a regular basis since April of 2017. So I've seen lovely hamlets, and but yeah, I always try and assist everywhere I can, because as part of our job as exterminators is to try and educate not only tenants but the property managers on the issues and how to better solve them. Sometimes, you know, it doesn't actually come quickly, and a lot of people have a misconception that all of a sudden, boom, we're here, it's going to go away. Unfortunately, with a lot of people coming up as contractors from, we'll call it the mainland of Canada, because in Nunavut, everything's brought up. Mm-hmm. So if you're coming from a city that had an issue in your building that you were the tenant in, now your small appliances, like your coffee maker, your toaster, your microwave, stuff like that, if you had issues in your building, particularly in your unit, and you brought those small appliances with you, there's a possibility that you've actually brought cockroaches into your new building in Nunavut, because everything is pretty much climate controlled from the time you leave Ottawa to the time you get to your new building. So it's not like the cockroaches are going to freeze and die. Similar to bed bugs, they're both hitchhikers. So they're opportunists to find a place to go. They can get into your bags. They can get into, you know, carry on, stuff like that. So it's very important that when you're, I'll say for cockroaches, they're mainly in your kitchen, bathroom, and maybe laundry, because they like the warm, humid areas. So if you're seeing the black speckling on your kitchen cabinet,

0: in the dark. They prefer the dark, but if you're starting to see them in daylight, then you definitely know that's more of an issue. That's more of a serious mm-hmm. issue than just a regular issue, because argument's sake, we'll hypothetically say you're living in an apartment building of, say, you know, 16 units. You might be seeing the straggler come in from a different unit, but you don't know which unit it is. So if we got contacted for a service, we would recommend, you know, inspecting the whole building. But it's all up to the property manager of how many units that we'll inspect. Sometimes they'll say, oh, we've only had 4 reports, so out of those 16 units, we'll only inspect 4 and then treat 4 units. But they might turn around and say, oh no, wait a minute, we've had 2 more people, you know, say, hey, they've seen sightings. Well, now, you know, we'll go back and say, hey, we are recommending you inspect the whole building mm-hmm. and treat the whole building, because you want to be as proactive as you can. And most of the time up here is more reactive, because we're not centrally based out of Iqaluit. We're based out of Ottawa, so we fly up for services. And unfortunately, sometimes we have to delay our service. I try myself to make sure that if someone calls for a service, then I can fly up within 48 hours, because I know up here, and we've discussed this part, you guys don't like bugs. It's the same
1: period.
0: Thing. Yeah, well,
1: period.
0: The same thing down.
1: Particularly
0: down.
1: For women, I think, or any women, we do not, I can say for sure, I do not
0: like.
1: Yeah. Like bugs, yeah. Yeah. Especially cockroaches. Probably because I've been watching too many horror movies or something.
0: the three biggest issues that, and I'll say me, myself, have found up here are bed bugs, cockroaches, and store product pests, which are like the grain beetles, the flower beetles mm-hmm. and stuff, because a lot of food comes up on the sea lift, so like... I'll pick on Quaker rolled oats, nuts, flowers. When you're in the production process, the store product pests, basically their life cycle becomes dormant. And then all of a sudden they get those optimal conditions. So say like a cashew or a hazelnut or pistachio falls under the stove. Now you're getting that hot cold cycle going. And then all of a sudden the bug eats its way out, because his life cycle's restarted, he's had optimal conditions. Mm-hmm. Now, that's one of those things where you'll start noticing like sort of like a small little ant in your pantry, and then you're like, oh, ooh, what's that? But that's a store product pest. Mm-hmm. But back to the cockroaches, with those, you want to do definitely a thorough inspection of your pantry, your small appliances in your kitchen, to determine if you can see that they're getting into your stuff. And then
1: that's why we need people like you.
0: that's like they prefer the motor areas and stuff, because it's confined, it's warm, especially when you're, say, brewing coffee or something, because they can get into the housing. I'm looking right at your monitor across there. Believe it or not, they could actually get into a monitor. They can get into a laptop, into the phone behind you, stuff like that. So when we bring stuff up from the south, if we did or did not know we had issues in the apartment we lived in, now we have that possibility of reintroducing it, or not reintroducing, but introducing it into this new environment. So a lot of times, if you suspect something, my recommendation, and I've sort of taken this up over the last couple of years, clear plastic bags. Because if you take, say, your coffee maker, your grinder or something, put it into a clear plastic bag, uh-huh. cinch knot it, and just let it sit on the counter. And then give it a day or two, and then you'll be able to see if there's anything running around in the bag. Mm-hmm. If you know that, then basically you want to get rid of that. Mm-hmm. You want to basically break it up so no one's going to pick it up or buy it or something like that, because a lot of times when

0: we'll call it contractors, leave Iqaluit, they might sell all their stuff because they don't want to take it back with them. And then now all of a sudden, the issue that they had in their apartment now goes to another building. So it's unfortunate to say that, that because they are hitchhikers, you might not know that you've brought them to your place, but all of a sudden... But that also comes back to, say, when you inform your property manager what their due diligence is in resolving the issue that you have. For us as exterminators, we usually will give them, this is our recommendations for taking care of this issue. In the case of cockroaches, usually we'll do a initial inspection treatment. And then we'll do a follow-up, usually within a month later, and then usually a second follow-up 2 months later. So it's all dependent upon the property manager, what their timeline is. I'll call it that, because you know we're doing our best to address the issues that are in front of us, but if we're limited in our scope of service, then that basically ties hands behind our back because we're trying to eliminate a problem, but we're being told how to do our job, which is...
1: Yeah, I guess, you know, I can speak for myself because it is very frustrating and stressful to live with a problem like this, even more stressful when the solution rests on workers like yourself who are coming up from the South. It's a lot of waiting, a lot of feeling helpless, helplessness. What would you say to our listeners who may also be struggling in a situation like this?
0: I'm gonna try and say you might think that I'm tap dancing on this one. I probably am. If your property manager's not really listening to you, I don't know. Like I'll say in Ontario, you've got the landlord tenant board that you can go to. It should never come to that because, A, you're paying for the apartment, so you should be having any issues addressed, whether it's your plumbing, your electrical, pest control. I'll say a lot.

0: Sarah, adore ce lot. 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
1: Okay, nakami, sir.
2: All right. Bye.
3: Any form of protection for caribou, for instance. And they protect mining more than their own people, so hopefully it will wake them up and start protecting Inuit rights and safeguard their food sources. And that's my hope that this fund will be used for.
4: Nunavut is set to get more than $25 million over 5 years for its Land Guardian program. The National Council for Reconciliation has announced its first permanent board of directors. It's an organization that essentially serves as Canada's watchdog when it comes to progress on reconciliation. Bianca McEwen reports.
5: It's been a great honor to be appointed.
6: Kiliva Kabluna says she's thrilled. She's on the National Council for Reconciliation's board. The council is a product of the Truth and Reconciliation Commission's calls to action that asks for a permanent, independent, Indigenous-led organization to monitor and evaluate reconciliation progress across Canada. Kabluna is one of three new appointees to the council, alongside the six inaugural members like Joseph Murdoch Flowers, who says he's excited for Kabluna.
7: The level of competence that she brings, her commitment to reconciliation, her personal connection through her lived experience with matters that touch on reconciliation, I guess. I mean, she's great.
6: Julianne Riston, the council's chair, says progress has been made on the calls to action, but at the same time, some Indigenous people's daily realities haven't changed.
8: To me, the tension here is real, and they both can exist at the same time. You know, we're further than where we were, for sure, before the calls to action came out, but we're nowhere near where we need to be.
6: The council completed their first report in the spring, and that will be tabled in the House of Commons this fall. Bianca McEwen, CBC News, Iqaluit.
4: Iqaluit were fed some hot dogs and burgers over the weekend. A shipping and logistics company called Friendship Fast gave away food and prizes as a way to give back to the community. Hani Barrento is a social worker from Iqaluit. He says the community's reaction for a free barbecue and giveaway was amazing.
9: I came here initially when I came 4 years ago. I thought I needed to get a seat at some of these big tables, but something more impactful happened, and it was the community that gave us a seat at this table. And now we're at this table and we're here serving the community in terms of their needs.
4: Friendship Fast gave away a couple TVs, barbecue grills, and food vouchers. Barrento says he created Friendship Fast 4 years ago, so there is someone there to help with shipping to Nunavut from the south. And that's the CBC Regional News. I'm Harris Allerton.

Nyakawut Ajing Wak Anana Majinga.

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colored radio station. 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Thank you, Lord. 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

0: If you don't use co-counsel, you will make mistakes, and then your in-laws will have been right about you. Show of hands. Who wants...
1: Pasal ni Patrick, kalau tiga tukul kita kena kok, kalau view rasa kalau kami. Pasal ni Patrick, check your phone. 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Joe Jonas, Ohio, 2905 extension 2713.

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0: 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And hello, good afternoon. Welcome to Uhni People on CBC North Radio 1 as we broadcast live here in Ariakalut studio. Today being Monday, September 21st. I'm your host, Lisanna Viepik, here with our technical operator, Tommy Kakak. Yes, it's the sun or the weather is like, I just love the weather right now because the sun is out and there's some snow falling as well. So a bit of a combination of weather here in the capital, but it's beautiful, beautiful here in the capital. And once again, welcome to our show for our English programming after the 12:30 regional news. Kalumiut gathered to have a barbecue hosted by Friendship Fast, a cargo company and shipping company inviting locals for some food and prizes. So we'll hear about that or what happened over the weekend. And of course, the regional news at the bottom of the hour with Karisa Alotuk in both languages. Man, long in it in Niva good to see Lope Canoe in the Renating Itami, of course, the Kane along Milligan.
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3: There'll be a meet and greet on Monday night. Tuesday and Wednesday are the big days for the ritual.
1: September 22, 2023. We'll look at the CBC Regional News. Monty say two people have been found dead in Naujat, and police and the coroner are investigating. There are few details at this time. Police say the deaths are being investigated as criminal, but no suspects are at large. Police say further details may come today. The Ikayut Solar and Energy Storage Project in Naujat is now complete. The construction of the solar panel took around 2 years and is the first project for Hulik Energy Corporation's Independent Power Producer Program, which allows communities to sell renewable energy to the QEC power grid. Ernest Douglas is QEC's CEO.
4: Well, I think this is a really exciting. So this is our gateway to provide Nunavummiut with energy that's not carbon-based.
1: He says this project will reduce QEC's reliance on diesel fuel by 400,000 liters annually, and more projects under this renewable power program are in the work to bring clean electricity to Nunavut. ITK is giving $51 million for Inuit Land Guardians programs across Inuit Nunavut. The initiative helps monitoring and conservation work in their communities. Former Nunavut Premier Paul Kalik says the funding is good news and hopes it's a signal that Inuit associations are taking conservation more seriously.
2: As we've seen from throughout the territory, some of these RIAs just detest any form of protection for caribou, for instance, and they protect mining more than their own people. So hopefully it will wake them up and start protecting Inuit rights and safeguard their food sources. And that's my hope that this fund will be used for.
1: Nunavut is set to get more than $25 million over 5 years for its land guardian programs. And the Kivalliq Trade Show is starting on today in Rankin Inlet. The president of the Kivalliq Trade Show, Robert Canelli, says it is important that Nunavummiut, Inuit and Inuit organizations are heard, especially with Arctic sovereignty and development a topic of political discussions.
5: There'll be a meet and greet on Monday night. Tuesday and Wednesday are the big days for the trade show, between the arts market, artists' workshops, the presentations, the exhibitors area that's going to be open to the public, and we welcome everyone who's in Rankin Inlet at the time.
1: The Kivalliq Trade Show will take place at the Nico Ego Arena from September 22 to the 23rd. And that's the CBC Regional News. I'm Harish Alutam.
6: Thank you, Kaisak. And once again, welcome back to Kulik Na Kulik Nipivut on CBC North Radio. Want us to be broadcast live here in our Iqaluit studio. And coming up, Iqalumut gathered to have a barbecue hosted by Friendship Fast, a cargo company and shipping company, invited locals for some food and prizes. So we'll hear more on that shortly. But before that, here is a song called Hey Tonight.

0: Right. And Iqaluit gathered to have a barbecue hosted by Friendship Fast, a cargo company and shipping company, invited locals for some food and prizes. Honey Baron Toys is the founder of Friendship Fast, and CBC's Toby Utak went to find out what the big prizes people got during the barbecue this weekend.
1: So my name is Hani Barrental. I am from Friendship Fast, Inc. I am the CEO and founder of this company. I lived here at the time, and I worked as a youth worker. And in my time here, I really struggled with getting things for myself. And as a social worker and a person who's already in the helping industry, I decided to come in and change it and become a logistics freight forwarder and work with shipping things to people who need things in different communities. And that's what drove me here and drove me to start Friendship Fast. We did this 4 years ago, and we are now completely community-driven, and we're so happy with why we're here. Today, we were at the trade show, and now we are, after the trade show ended, it was a very successful one. We decided to have a community barbecue, so we had planned it. We had brought food up here, and our goal was to just give back because we love to be in business, but we love to give back as well to the community and empower the people who live here to have choices.
2: Why is it important to give back in terms of barbecues or the giveaways and things like that?
1: I think it's important when you're in a helping profession. I do believe this is still a helping profession for me. It's really important because you have to show the community your character as a business. And for us, we have integrity, and we like to go with good ethics. And part of that is to give back and reward the people who have been supporting you as well. So for us, if the community is the one that's driving us, we love to come back and show that community the joy that we have, that we get from supporting them. And that makes us really happy to be able to do that for people.
2: You were giving away food that was cooked through the barbecue. Want to remind us what you were giving away?
1: Yeah, so what we were doing essentially in part of our giving back is we wanted to ensure that we didn't just give anything. We wanted things people like. So from our customers and our database, we know they love TVs, food, obviously with the food insecurity here, and a barbecue grill. Why not, right? So some of the things we gave away was a $200 Arctic Fresh food voucher. We gave away two 55-inch TVs, and we gave away a barbecue grill.
2: Wow.
1: During this visit.
2: Wow. What kind of reactions were you given?
1: Oh, my goodness. The reactions we get, especially when we were doing the barbecue and we had the long lines, was just thank you. Thank you so much for everything you do for us. We see you online. We have all of our followers, and we know who supports us, and it's the community. So, and we're excited about that. I came here initially. When I came 4 years ago, I thought I needed to get a seat at some of these big tables, but something more impactful happened, and it was the community that gave us a seat at this table. And now we're at this table and we're here serving the community in terms of their needs.
2: Yeah, that's amazing.
1: Thank you.
2: And I don't know if you counted people, about roughly how many came.
1: Oh, wow. We came here with about 1,000 hot dogs and burgers and stuff like that. We probably have 15, 20 left. So our lines were pretty long and substantial. So we were so happy to see it. It was an amazing feeling for me personally as a founder to see the community show up and turn out for Friendship Fast. It was really amazing.
2: Yeah. So for the community members who does not know who Friendship Fast is, you wanna remind people who Friendship Fast is and who is part of Friendship Fast?
1: Absolutely. So Friendship Fast essentially is a shipping and logistics company. We support with freight forwarding, logistics, shipping vehicles. We've done a lot of vehicles, over 60 vehicles this year alone just for Sealift in various communities. We've also support companies like Arctic Fresh and being able to do their hampers that they sent out to about 9 communities. It was about 50,000 kg of food, about 3,300 individual hampers that was all prepared and assembled at Friendship Fast facility in Ottawa. So we're here to support small businesses, nonprofit organizations, and the everyday individual that lives here and across Nunavut. And right now, we don't have essentially different owners or anything like that. We just have partners that we work with, like Arctic Fresh, Natick Projects, and different types of companies that we support across Nunavut.
2: Okay. So you're the founder. How many people help you with the Friendship Fast?
1: So initially, yes, I was the founder, and I was doing everything in my living room myself. So invoicing, running out, receiving the calls. Eventually, we grew to a team of about 10 people now, and some of them are here, and then some of them are in Ottawa. Again, like, it came from my own struggles, and when I looked at other companies that were supporting, I missed the whole customer service experience. So in my time here, I felt like I wasn't treated as an individual. I was not even receiving phone calls back, and it was difficult to get things. So I just said, that's not right, and there's got to be a better way to provide a broader access to all the goods and services that are in the South to everyone living here as well. It should not feel like we're in a different country. It should feel like we're here in Canada, and we also get our phones answered when we call a company. And Friendship Fast is essentially an extension of your friends. So because when I started, I didn't have any friends I could call in Ottawa and just ship things for me, and that became very challenging. And dealing with some of the companies, it just wasn't as user-friendly or easy. So I want everyone to see Friendship Fast as an extension of their own family and friends that they can easily reach out to and be able to gain access to goods, services. And we've saved so many birthdays, anniversaries, so many different events for different functions that required last-minute rush, you know, or someone they can call. And we've been answering those phone calls.
2: Wow.
1: Yeah.
2: In case anyone wants to help out with Friendship Fast, how can people get a hold of you?
1: Absolutely. You can show up to our website at www.friendshipfast.ca directly, and you can get a lot of information there for booking or inquiry about our services. You can also go to our email address as well. Shoot us an email at info@friendshipfast.ca to inquire about the different services that we can offer to you. And it's a wide variety. I think we've shipped little goldfishes up here to individuals who have fish tanks, because we also understand from my other background, mental health is super important for us, and anything that will help to calm someone or support their well-being is something that we take seriously. If that means we have to find a way to get a goldfish up here, we will. And we've done that many times for people, and we've received a lot of amazing reactions and feedback for that as well.
2: Thank you so much for your time, Hani. I have no other questions. Is there anything else you'd like to say?
1: No, thank you for stopping by and enjoying some of the meals we had here, the hot dogs. And thank you for taking the time to report on this. It's very important.
2: Thank you.
0: Hani Barron-Tois, the founder of the Friendship Fast. CBC's Toby Utak went to find out what the big prizes people got during the barbecue this weekend. I was fortunate enough to get a hot dog too during that event. It was happened to see Toby there, so thank you for doing that. And it was hosted by the Friendship Fast, a cargo company and a shipping company. Mm-hmm. Yep, Ilak. And what is next? We have a talk back caller. Okala sama jo kamai mata bunu CBC kutunga so titiba mata kanu tinak. Oka beka kumagay mata man okala sama yun dito sa kain dalaw mita.
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0: Come on, go. 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Come on, go. Come on, go. Come on, go. Come on, go. Come on, go. 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Come on, go. Come on, go. Come on, go. Come on, go. Come on, go. Come on, go. Come on, go. Come on, go. Come on, go. Come on, go. Come on, go. Come on, go. Come on, go. Come on, go. Come on, go. Come on, go. Come on, go. Come on, go. Come on, go. Come on, go. Come on, go. Come on, go. Come on, go. Come on, go. Come on, go. Come on, go. Come on, go. Come on, go. Come on, go. Come on, go. Come on, go. Come on, go. Come on, go. Come on, go. Come on, go. Come on, go.

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CKOJ FM 97.3. I'm going to go to the Mohawk, the Mohawk, the Mohawk, Lisi Tuma, Sanasak Paluk, Yemakalak, Yemantuk, 73 Minitak, Stephen Gordon Jr., Jack Warden, 2905 Extension 2713.

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1: Go halak e herin tanya melisi tuma. 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

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And if Bunny Diane Mackie Ingotatini Stephen Junior Molamir Piratak in your chair, Billy, not here till Rip Berries near it. Rip Berries, Sigma 0451. 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

0: Happy birthday, Billy. 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

0: water stopped. 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But when war came, Ira volunteered and forgot the white man's greed. Call him drunken Ira Hayes, he won't answer anymore. Not the whiskey-drinking Indian nor the Marine that went to war. There they battled up Iwo Jima's hill, 250 men. But only 27 lived to fight back down again. And when that fight was over, and when Old Glory raised, among the men to hold it high was the Indian, Ira Hayes. Call him drunken Ira Hayes, he won't answer anymore. Not the whiskey-drinking Indian, nor the Marine that went to war. Ira Hayes returned a hero, celebrated through the land. He was wined and speeched and honored. Everybody shook his hand. But he was just a Pima Indian. No water, no crops, no chance. At home, nobody cared what Ira done. And when did the Indians dance? And then Ira started drinking hard. Jail was often his home. There they'd let him raise a flag and lower it like you'd throw a dog a bone. He died drunk early one morning, alone in a land he fought to save. 2 inches of water in a lonely ditch was a grave for Ira Hayes. Call him drunken Ira Hayes, he won't answer anymore. Not the whiskey-drinking Indian nor the Marine that went to war. Yeah, call him drunken Ira Hayes, but his land is just as dry, and his ghost is lying thirsty in the ditch where Ira died.
1: Independence Hall. Cornplant, the chief of the Seneca, Red Jacket, and General George Washington. A map was laid out and a line was drawn, and it was promised that from the Allegheny River here north and east and west shall be Indian land,

Well, the Seneca is an Indian tribe of the Iroquois Nation. On the New York-Pennsylvania line, you'll find their reservation. After the U.S. Revolution, Corn Plant was the chief. He told his tribe, these men you can trust. That was his true belief. Well, they went down to Independence Hall, and there a treaty signed that promised peace with the USA and Indian rights combined. George Washington gave his signature. The

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Washington's treaty has been broken, and there is no hope, no how. All across the Allegheny River, they've thrown up a dam. It will flood the Indian country, a proud day for Uncle Sam. But it broke that ancient treaty with a politician's grin. It will flood the Indian graveyards. Corn plant, can you swim? Earth is mother to the Seneca, so they're trampling sacred ground. Change the mint green earth to black mud flats is honor.

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0: I don't know. What'd that sound like?
1: Colleen is feeling the panic of onboarding to a new pro.
2: Go on, get in. Same old jokes.
3: Yeah.
2: Trying to move him, though. It's like trying to shift Mount Vesuvius. I mean, look at him.
3: Hey, is your mum still got you on that diet?
4: Yeah. Right,
2: Hi, Joey.
5: All right, how you doing?
2: Chips.
3: Yeah, right.
2: Two plates of chips, please. And you better get something for the walking building over there.
4: I'll have,
6: Boys?
3: Can I have, one tuna tomato hoity special?
2: Yeah.
3: One old English roast beef sandwich?
2: Yep.
3: One golf club sandwich with egg and salad. One double-decker busman sandwich and a ploughman's with cheese and onion. Is this going?
2: Yeah. What are you going to do?
4: What?

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Sangwa Tiwik Pius to Haliri Yeet, being a young nil September 23, 12:05 to sort go lak to you, being a young nil drop, but somewhat she could Pius to Haliri Yeet, to sort go lak to you.

What we're going to eat tonight's menu, poutine, special poutine with bacon, chicken strip with fries, sushi, cheeseburgers. Good food tonight. How pat sig ne hat on in over yacht the lacht. Hitre locked in a no relax and on near lotto near the tone and poured him soon with me a corning height all. Teen sari coyo, low tide, hitre low, high tide, ulcery attack, 427. When I tell him, I'm going to see me, but not me, my writing, that's going to make the hop on in good at the short live. Come at the

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